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Sounds like he might be going to a nearby gas station.

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0: In the area of Hughes and Edward, 19155 County Highway N is in Nora. Call was in the area, could hear a voice yelling, help me, three times coming from the area of 27 and N. Heard just now.

Pensacola City County campus. We have a Ford F-150 weaving back and forth, going to line caller is worried for their well-being, currently on Pine Lodge northbound towards Hastings. Possible plate of Union Lincoln 5157. Caller's anonymous, make your own call. Consular clear 1927.

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0: Ahora vai. Podemos tener curso. I'll be 10-8. It's 43. They'll be standing by for a little while. They're in the process of changing a tire, but they're quite a ways off the road.
1: 10-4, what kind of vehicle in case we get called?
0: It's going to be a late 80s, early 90s, F-150.
2: 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He's up now on location.

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0: Crossing an old well with two motorcycles. First, Wisconsin 522 X-ray Edward. Other one I can't read, it's going to be on the blue course light.
1: 10-4, you're on the second.
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1: 10-4. Nora 172, can you assist?

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0: 43, go ahead.
1: Justice 43, Jesus will be calling the comm center to verify that I am a deputy. I do not need to make contact with him. He's been warned that he's not allowed to open.

0: 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Paul 9805. Boy Boy Paul 9805.
1: Rolling 153 headquarters, I'm 10-2, you're leaving 22. 10-4, 172,
2: copy.
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0: JM-124 headquarters, I can take that crash on Clear Mountain State.
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2: Back to 59 County.
1: County, go ahead.
2: 559, we'll be out checking at E1900 County Road End. E19200 County Road End as the north.
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0: We are clear from the residents. We'll be checking the area.
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0: 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Go ahead.
1: Okay, I'm on 24 headquarters. I'm 23. Copy an updated location.
2: Go ahead.
1: Between Rudolph and May, and we are in the westbound lanes.
2: 10-4, we had gotten a report of a broke down vehicle at Patton and Claremont. Is that going to be the same vehicle, or did you see anything else?
1: 10-4, this has to be it. I didn't see anything else either way.

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1: Go ahead.
0: We'll be in reference to Sunset Park, 4703 Robin Road. Caller's child told them they saw a male with a 32 at the park. Caller was also at the park and he did not witness the individual.
1: 10-4.
0: Nora 165, can you assist?
1: 10-4.
2: Nora 172 headquarters, can you play back cameras and see if you can see anything?

0: 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Do you see a male in a full military uniform go on the playground? Did not observe a 32 yet, still playing it forward.
1: Airport. Three airport tonight.
0: 10-4. Headquarters NORA 172 additional.
1: E-10-9, I'm on the phone.
0: 10-4, just as information, it does look like he's wearing a vest or possible plated armor as well.

0: 9165, where's 12 here?
1: 10-4, still playing it back. I have him in the parking lot last thing at 1944, seeing where he goes.
0: 10-4, when I was watching the cameras, I saw his gray SUV just leave towards the north maybe 3 minutes ago.
1: 10-4.
0: At 1952 hours, he's running north towards the Dachau Court and continues north. Nothing in hand. 10-4.
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0: My quarter is Noro 165.
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0: 19. Disregard.
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1: Sam 124.
0: The Imperial Circle call, you can just send that caller right out to me and just label this to follow up.
1: We no longer have them on the line.
0: 10-4. Just put this as a follow-up, no case number, and assign me. I'll take care of it.
1: 10-4, thanks.

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0: You haven't already. If you want to just notify Hallie of the male's description, he's not being located at the park.

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We'll be checking the residence at E. Edward 19325, County Road, and Nora.

0: Normal 165 hectares, myself and 172 are going to be checking the area. And if you could also notify Hallie that all we have for the individual is a city ordinance, so.
1: Headquarters NORO 172. If they do locate him, do they? Do you guys want them to stop him?
2: If he has a gun on him, yes.
1: Ten four. Were you also requesting they check their side of the county then as well?
2: 1060 again.

嗨，康先生。Tony, we turned to expire. No vehicle associated with this response to a Brittany or Ryan, not a vocal, and again,

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0: 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He hung up on me. If he does call back, he can get transferred to a supervisor. I'll be 10-8.

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1: Good.
0: Yeah, 626th Avenue, caller advised that a neighbor struck a retaining wall. It's currently parked at their address.

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2: 19.
3: Can you change this to London and Hamilton? And I'll be sending.
2: 10-4. Did you want a case number?
0: I-30, you got M-10-2.
2: Headquarters, Sam 119, did you want a case number?

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1: Oh, yeah, 1 second. Can you record me 22?
2: 10 and 4.

City County campus, reckless driver just passed heavyway on Hastings Way going southbound. 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Will be a dark vehicle with a red strip of a taillight, sedan. 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
1: For 41-42, can you assist at 6186 out?
0: 10-4.
1: Headquarters, William 153, confirming, do you need the second on 6th Ave or is the address on Hudson?
0: They can respond to 6th Ave. One person to copy is one person to clarify.

0: Anchor is on R165, heavy noise complaint. Yeah, 621 Davis Avenue, caller advisor, loud music in the backyard.
1: Ten four, can advise.
0: 10-4.
2: The guilty return revoked would be first criminal, no once on paper, felony offender, prior 940-961. Also has an IAD requirement, no alcohol concentration greater than 0.02.

0: Is there any city officers near downtown?
1: Ten-four, did you want to request mutual aid?
0: Negative, if you could just advise them if there's a group of four motorcycles that just went over the Lake Street Bridge. There's a white one that just popped a wheelie. If they could just attempt to make contact and issue a citation.

0: Tango 563, can you advise direction of travel?
1: We're going eastbound. Not sure where we went after that.
0: 10-4.
2: This is Charlie,
0: 10-4.

0: Ascension City Unit, County Unit 563, wanted to advise there were four motorcycles going eastbound across the Lake Street Bridge, and that the white motorcycle had popped a wheelie if located.
1: Turns out on a 2013 Chevy Camaro silver in color to a Jeffrey Weiberg out of Chippewa Falls. Negative once.

0: 408, County M 23 at the address I put in the note.
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1: Alright.
0: We'll be near Jeffers and Grissom Drive. Caller advised there's a male stumbling down the roadway northbound on Jeffers.
2: 10-4.

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0: Hi, Felicia, go ahead. Sorry, go ahead.
1: 176, 176, 65.
0: 10-4.

0: من كان يخاف يكون
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0: يسوي شيء ما
1: هو Headquarters line 142, copy mental health case.
0: Good.
1: We'll be at 2021 Estate Street. Caller is concerned that her son is having a mental health episode. He did have a knife at one point and he is refusing to show if he has harmed himself.
2: 10-4.
1: Clear 119, can you assist?
0: Never.

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0: Daniel Allen.
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0: Kennedy 559, copy.
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0: Both my wands. Okay, both phone, you're prior 948, 941, 961. Yeah.
1: 10-4, thank you.

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1: Good.
0: Daniel Valid, no wants, not on super. He is a felony offender, prior 941-940.
1: 10-4, thank you for now.
0: Copy, 10-2 count.
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0: 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The juvenile will be outside on the steps. It sounds like the knife is in the child's room. Again, he no longer has any weapons on him.
1: One question, Captain.

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1: What?
0: Still tracking all the cases, but he does have at least one misdemeanor with a no drink.
1: At what height?
0: NOR 172, you cut off. Is there additional radio traffic?
1: Negative.
2: Negative 532, did you have traffic?
3: Quarters from 41420.
0: Confirming squad 48.
3: 828.
0: 1040.
1: 41538 quarters. Do you have a 21 for the caller?

0: I'll look back and add it in there.
1: Never, thank you. No, I don't want this to high priority. We have Daniel Kowski. Can we get a third unit here?
0: 10-4. NOR 157. Can you assist the Polaris more? Correction, NOR 143.
1: 5-4. NOR 157, Air Corps. I'm 1041, squad 30. I can head that way. Still have any extension.
0: 10-4.
1: UGNT equipment. Honestly, a rare. Okay, yeah. She's just saying I'm really using Kowski right now.

0: I have a rep. What level are you in?
1: In the crowd.
0: Front of the front office part in the street.
2: Oh. I'm 32 to the jail.
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1: 10-4. 10-4 is our 172 information.
0: What?
1: It'll just be the one that opened misdemeanor for Daniel, the other ones weren't him.
0: 10-4, can you advise he's on probation?
1: Negative paper.
0: I've got an FPP.

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1: 10-4.

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1: 609, go ahead.
0: Can you start heading towards Putnam Park? There might be a party going on back here.
1: Informing now.

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1: 10-4.
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1: Teleservice.
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1: 10-4, please advise on en route, also the second.

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1: 6 for 9, 6 for 5. Are you out by Putnam Rock? 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

0: wasn't every time there was puppy traffic.
1: Correction, Nora 157, go ahead.
0: I apologize, Nora 157, I apologize. It'll be, Virgin Hastings, I'll be 20 minutes, I can, why? I see.

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1: 10-155.
0: That's 42, I'll have a civilian rider, and I'll be starting towards the 911 investigate active ice.
1: 10-4.
2: Nora 157 headquarters, pulling into the Circle K on Spurge with Admiral Victor 6516, Admiral Victor 651.
1: Ten four is 43, there's a lot of background noise.
2: Yeah, did you copy the 28?
1: I copied Adam Nora Victor 6516.
2: Adam Mary Victor 6516.

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2: Five-one-nine,
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0: Omaha and Churchill, voided at Adam 3942, DDA 3942.
1: 10-4.
2: 552, got in that.

0: 1626 Texaco Drive, the Circle K. The mail going in and out has been asked to leave by staff. He keeps walking around, putting things on the counter, and then walking back out the door. He was intoxicated, dead by alcohol here earlier.
1: Of course, 1626.

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1: 10-4, I'll be in on call back.
0: Confirming you said you'd advise.
1: 10-4.
0: 10-4. Copy the caller's return. Caller's a Jeremy Schrader. He was less than cooperative on the phone. He's showing revoked. He does have two Taylor County 99s. They're not valid here. Felony offender prior 941, 940, and 961.
1: Was the description he provided for him or the subject? Okay. 22, I follow.

0: on
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0: first cousins or
1: Interesting.
0: not.
2: NR143 can copy. Go ahead.
0: One of them I believe is going to be Margaret Stolf, and the other one is going to be Ramondo Terribiades. Looking for Juan. They're over here at the farmer's market area.

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1: Can you change this follow-up to an information case, crushing a traffic complaint at London and Hamilton? And I'll be 10-4.
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2: Go ahead.
0: Negative ones for Lamondo or Margaret. Did you want their full return?
2: That was for 143. 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
0: Gary and Stein with Wisconsin Boy Adam Victor 5785, Boy Adam Victor 5785.
1: And 4.
2: Can you copy the runway case?
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0: Tomorrow, 143 through 271.
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0: I'm not sure if you saw that mail call. Myra Ranky is calling in. I'm not sure if you told me to just speak with him.
1: I'll give her a call to get to the DJ.

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1: Go ahead.
0: We had 1237 South Farwell Street. Came in a few hours ago. Caller advised there were people being loud partying.
1: 10-4, authorized.

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0: 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You can show me 1042 as NOR 165 and 1041 as SAM 165.
1: And 4.

0: But for that information, I'm just going to stand by an alternative just in case.
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1: Last name is Adam Boy Edward Ida Tom Adam. 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Initial A Adam. Date of birth 5/15/98. 5/15/98 Maryland.
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0: My car is only 153, copy noise complaint. 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
1: Yeah, I can play.

And the 565, copy return 1061. And Pierce, a Avita 515 of 98, returns valid, invalid, Minnesota 99, again, invalid, Minnesota 99, no other ones, is on paper, prior 949-61, negative open cases.

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0: Kind of 509. I believe the jail radio, they're still not able to get out on it. I can give them a 21.
1: Okay, well, we're just passing Eau Claire Energy Co-op right now. We'll just need some COs in the Sally Port when we get there.
0: Got it.

0: 153 to 156. 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
1: 10-4, I'll let him out.
0: 10-4, they're having alternator issues. Vehicle guide to it.

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1: 27, go ahead.
0: Teaching is in Claremont, Boy David Zero, 1697, Boy David Zero, 169 code.

0: 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Thanks.
1: Nora 143 headquarters, clear the traffic.
0: Nora 143, go ahead.
1: Black Avenue, quick trip. Adam Zebra Frank, 8401.
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0: County to 559, are you 10-2 there?
1: 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I am actually make contact via telephones.
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0: Last name, King Ocean Mary Paul. First name, Jennifer Tomlinson. Middle, A. Adams. Date of birth, 05-22-1979. 05-22-1979, female.
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0: NOAA 157, go ahead.
1: NOAA 157, I apologize. It'll be with one male on a bike crossing Madison Street Bridge. It'll be probably in the Dollar General lot. You copy your name, house.
0: Go ahead.
1: Michael Sather, Sam Adam, Tom Henry, Edward Roberts, showing that he's a bull.
0: 10-4. William 153, can you assist? Yes,
2: sir.
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0: 10-4.

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1: Good.
0: Running on Michael J. Slater. He comes back, no license issued, no want. He is on paper. Felony offender, prior 961, 940. We're checking with county on the bolo.
1: Copy. Can you have one of the units there? Give me a 20.
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0: 10-4, 157, copy.
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0: Headquarters, Volume 161, copy and assault. This will be 400 block of Water Street. The suspect is walking past the pickle. Caller advised someone has hit their friend in the face.
1: Heifer, where did the assault occur?
0: It occurred at the 400 block of Water Street. Only 142, can you assist?
2: That's right, 23.
0: 10-4. Suspect is described as wearing a gray t-shirt. The other one was wearing a blue t-shirt.

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0: Our caller advised that it happened in front of the Pioneer. It's not going to be on camera.
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0: First one is going to be a last name, Cavadani, Charles and Adam, Victor, Adam, David, Ida, Nora, Ida, first of Braden, Boy, Robert, Adam, Ida, David, Edward, Nora, Nora, Don, David, Ocean, Nora, 1104 over 4, 1104 over 4, advisory for a second.
1: Go ahead with a second.
0: Second's going to be the last name of Fox, common spelling. First of Wade, William Adam David Edwards, middle of Thomas, common spelling. 08-18-04, 08-18-04.
1: 10-4.

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0: Yeah, bye.

0: 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There's exposed wires. 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
0: Merchant River Prairie with Floyd David Boy 2021. Floyd David Boy 2021. Advise if the RO's warrants valid.
1: 10-4.
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2: 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I don't know about any other access.
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0: Five, 6-6, 23. 157, of course, the vehicle's not stopping, just passing Blue Stem Boulevard now.
1: 10-4,
0: 1080. Vehicle's just not stopping, it's traveling at a low rate of speed.
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0: 10-4.
4: 26, what's the reason for the stop?
0: 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Warrants for possession of meth. Do employees are going towards 100 traffic just still.
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5: One 43 is paralleling a long case, think that he comes back this way.
3: At 11:35 Sunset Lane, number one, caller was in the building. The left was screaming, coming from below their apartment, hearing banging and yelling for past half hour. It sounded like a fight. Unsure who the neighbors are.
1: Hearing Melby,
3: 100
1: miles an hour.
4: Twenty-sixth headquarters, do you have anybody north of them with spikes?
1: No, city units, no.
4: This is Triple County.
1: We'll call them now, we're still trying to figure it out.
3: Kennedy Farley, caller not able to tell if it's physical at this time.
1: There are multiple units, NOR 172, if you have traffic, go ahead.
4: Be there, 126 to all units terminate.

0: Units should be terminating. 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We'll advise Chippewa the information as well.
1: Captain,

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1: No, you have a time to. Just language barrier.
0: Alright, man.
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4: /143/157 left, no direction of travel.
5: Northbound on 53 past the Highway 29 exit, continue northbound.

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2: 10-4.

0: When Alexander J. Taylor, one time 2006, issued status revoked, no wants on paper, felony of prior 940.
1: Temporal issues well with no contact with Jaden information.
0: Negative for returns. I'll check open cases.
1: Temporal.

0: One of her probation conditions is to not have contact or attempt contact with Jade and Chance without prior agent approval.
1: Thank you.
2: Can I open up the RVs in the back bedroom? Another male in the street now.

No, 1.35. ROA that vehicle, that 157 Jason shows 1215 Technology Way in Chippewa on PLO. We call Chippewa, haven't had the officers have that way to lift their car. I'll send up the TQI shortly.

0: changing things, figuring out where things are. Yeah.
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563 County. Can you copy a 28 out of New York? Person. 27th. Go ahead. Blasting of Washington. William M. Sam Henry. Ida Nora. George Tom. Ocean Ross. Person is Joshua. John Ocean. Sam Henry. Union Adam. No wish of Jesus. It was 228 of 1997. 228 97.

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0: County to 563, do you have a full middle name?
1: Negative, it's just G. George. I got it to return. You can point. So thank you.
0: 10-4.

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1: And boy.
2: Six oh five to you, Councilor. Thank you.
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Stephen Gilbert with Wisconsin. Adam Lincoln Young, 1615. Adam Lincoln Young, 1615.

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1: 609, go ahead.
0: Billy Washington Street in Grand, Wisconsin, Adam Mary, Adam 2154, Adam Mary, Adam 2154, out of Wisconsin.

0: County campus. We received notification of state patrol. They had a 1080 from 37 and 85 with a white BMW, no 28 provided, was going about 130 miles an hour. I lost visual at the 37 and 85. In your own case, confident or clear at 49 minutes.
1: Tell me which direction.

0: 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Did they give a reason for the 1080?
1: Negative. They did not provide that to us.
0: Simple.

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0: 10-4.

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1: Central.
2: State 618 to 563, if you want to check northbound 37, check the gas station. It's a white BMW 3 Series 4-door.
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0: 10-1-6-5-1-1, what was the suspect description for the 1080 from State?
1: A white BMW 3 Series. They advised it was last seen going southbound. They have a county unit checking northbound.
0: Found 4.
2: Ten-4, did you have a reason for the stop?
3: 10-4, no headlights.
2: 10-4, thank you.
1: 10-4.
0: Do you have any chance if they had a front license plate?
3: They did have all their lights extinguished.
0: Yeah.
2: Good. One of our city units advised he may have seen it westbound on 94 from the 37, repeat westbound 94 from the 37.

0: No, I want to get done, Chris.
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0: Can I get a county unit to come to the old Holiday gas station off of Water Street?
1: 10-4, advise reason and emergent or non-emergent.
0: Non-emergent. I had someone came up and they got a written warning, but if they need someone to check the equipment on the vehicle.
1: 10-4.

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0: Quality on Water Street. 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
0: Last name, Taylor, Tom, Ida, Lincoln, Lincoln, Edward, Robert, first of random, Lincoln, Adam, Nora, David, Ocean, Nora, Mary, Joseph, common spelling, 12-19-05, 12-19-05.

0: County to 417, copy the 1046. On the service road before Quick Trip 116, Bombach Way, caller left his red Ford Fiesta at this location. It broke down. He's hoping it's okay to leave it there overnight and just wants to confirm that it does not need to be moved.
1: Lane and valid. No longer favored.
2: Denver, I'll give it a look.
0: 10-4.

0: Just through 43 on that fleeing BMW. It was spotted going eastbound on Highway 10 in Trempealeau County. They don't have any units in position. Not to my knowledge at this time. It's just for informational.
1: 10-4.

0: 42, I'll take a second.
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2: Yeah, for 30 seconds,

0: Probably won't get into recording, but.
1: Time for.
0: Yeah, I'm on 6 minute recording.
1: Sam, 155, what are you on?

0: The same one's the cut egg. Where you're calling?
1: I thought you had advised 23. I was wondering what you were 23 on.
0: Didn't say anything.
1: Not sure.
2: Wrong with you, 3-4. I believe that was William 161 or 22.

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1: Tell
0: me 153. 156. Can you put myself and 161 on a separate check-in outside of Lucky's?
1: You got a lot of background noise. What's your location?
0: Myself and 161 will be outside of Lucky's on water.
1: 10-4.
0: Woodland and Chapin with Victor Union 7032. Victor Union 7032.
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1: 10-4, are you out with the vehicle?
0: 22.

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1: Last name, George Ocean Sam, William Adam Mary Young, first name, Mary Adam Young Adam, no initial R, Robert, date of birth, 6/24/05, 6/24/05.

It's a crazy dog, we had tried to get out on a sport bike. Yeah, park at the University. Hey, Adam 17, B-Boy, head north.

0: 27 Anchorage Venture. What? Be able to turn on my plate.
1: Running Adam 17 Boy Nora, there is no return.
2: Right down.
0: Can you copy the correct 20, please?
1: Go ahead.
0: Hey Adam 175 B Boy and Nora. Hey Adam 175 B Boy and Nora.
1: Ten 4. Copy the return.
0: Go ahead, please.
1: Comes back valid on a white Suzuki GSX R1000 to a Kyle Kurinuk out of Altoona, so on.
0: 10-4, can you run him, please?
1: 10-4.

0: Hi, Corey. Can I tell you something over time?
1: Go ahead.
0: He is valid probationary class D and has a psycho instruction permit that is valid.
1: 10-4, thank you. 10-2.
0: 10-4.

0: RL143, where is that checking?
1: RL143, go ahead.
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1: Ten or NORA 157, thank you.
2: What's that?

0: Probably 1 foot, or NORA 157 headquarters, EMS, or can you start EMS to the checking non-budget street, the incapacitated mill?
1: 10-4, the conscious.
0: He is conscious.
1: 10-4, just confirming it's for a detox then.
0: Not for.

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2: 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May 6-4-4 Young John Frank. 6-4-4 Young John Frank. Right career 27.
1: Go ahead.
2: Last name Speedow. Sam Young, David Ocean Williams. First name Lindsay. Lincoln, Ida, Nora, Sam, Edward, Young. Middle initial J is in John. Birthday 10-15-01. 10-15-01.
1: 10-4.

0: Where's the right course? Copy another 27.
1: Go ahead. No, on 143, go ahead. Headquarters R 143, give a 27, go ahead.
0: 3 headquarters, copy another 27.
1: NOR 143, go ahead if you're 27. Headquarters NOR 157, are you able to copy us?
0: Headquarters, I can hear you now. I don't know what was wrong with that. When you're ready, I got 27.
1: Go ahead.
0: Last name Reese, Robert Edward Edward, Sam Edward, first name Ashton, Adam Sam Henry Edward, Tom Ocean Nora. No initial days and John, birthday 6/20/2000. That one you can just throw in the case.
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0: 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When he is, 10-2 to go if he is. 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
0: 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He is free to go, but if you could just get a PBT on him, make sure he's tempted to leave in his car.
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0: The 28 returns valid on a 2012 Volkswagen Jetta gray in color to a Melanie or Tony Seidel out of Eau Claire. Negative once. Copy the return on the female.
1: Go ahead.
0: Lindsay returns valid. No wants to paper.
1: Paper.

0: 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Copy return for Isaac.
1: Go ahead.
0: Isaac J. Rivers 916 of 2001 is valid. No wants, no paper.
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1: ¿Cuál?
0: 143 will be calling EMS to mail for that subject detox. I'll be fine.
1: Tiffer.
2: Lily 136, other 10-8 as well.
1: Tiffer.

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1: That's it. Depends for which parking lot.
0: Squad lot.

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1: Go ahead.
0: We'll be at Mayo ER, staff advising that Isaac Rivers is trying to leave. Line 156, please, Mr. Mayo.
1: 10-4.

0: Probably 156 headquarters. I'll be 10-8, 143 over name.
1: 10-4.
2: Of course, Ben.
1: 10-4.

0: 415, Connie, I'm 41. 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
1: Connie, can you go over the details for the call?

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1: Confidence. 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

0: 609 comes around, 10-2. 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The handlebars off of the bike.
1: You're requesting a city officer drive through lower canvas?
0: 10-4, just having drive through look for any individual either riding a bike or walking carrying just bicycle handlebars. I'm currently driving through the 700 block of Putnam Drive right now.

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0: Campus PD had a bait bike activation, and the person involved believes to have taken the handlebars off the bike. They are requesting that you drive through Lower Campus and see if you find anybody with handlebars on their person.
1: Okay.

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1: Negative contact along the southern half of Waco Flatten Skies. I'll be dealing with the upper campus areas.
2: So far, I have City Unit William 156 on the lower campus.
1: Simple.

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1: Okay. I got advice room.

0: Omaha 143.
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0: First one's going to be John Koenig. I believe it's going to start with King, Ocean, Edward, and Nora.
1: Go ahead a second.
0: Randy Klink.
1: No, 143.
0: What?
1: Still running the full, but John has flags for known to carry and 1096.
0: Time for everything's done too here. I'm just looking for one. I got the third name already.
1: Call the third.
0: Clay McKee.
1: Confirming Clay McKee.
0: 10-4.
1: 10-4.

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1: 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I'll be today.

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0: For information, are they able to recover the handlebars? The individual chucked them into the woods. Still no contact with anybody. You can change it to a criminal damage case, and I'll be sending.
1: Sounds fine. Sounds fine. Comp Center 609?
0: 609, go ahead.
1: Do you want a number on that?
0: Temporal, I'll take a case number.

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1: 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Adam Paul Sam 1696.

0: 这种呢，他的呢？
1: 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I just had a walk-up complaint of two homeless individuals sleeping inside the building.
2: Yeah.

0: 609, you need a second.
1: Ten four, you can come 9:33. We're still trying to figure out everything that's going on right now, so don't rush.
0: 10-4. 6-6 to come, 10-41.

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0: Well, you run two names via Columbia Passport, just to see if there's any context.
1: What?
0: First one by last name will be Mary Edward David Edward Lincoln Lincoln Ida Nora. First name Victor Adam Lincoln Edward Robert Ida Adam. Middle initials C. Charles. Full middle would be Charles Robert Ida Sam Tom Ida Nora Adam. Date of birth will be March 10th, 1986. Hope you can break for a second.
1: Go ahead.
0: Last name would be Mary Edward David Edward Lincoln Lincoln Ida Nora. Mary Edward David Edward Lincoln Lincoln Ida Nora. First name Victor Adam Lincoln Edward Robert Ida Adam. We'll see Charles. Full middle would be Charles Robert Ida Sam Ida Nora Adam. Date of birth will be March 10th, 1986. March 10th, 1986 will be a Hispanic female.
1: For just confirming, is this the same person that you gave first?
0: 10-4, my apologies. I can go ahead when you're ready for a second.
1: Go ahead with a second.
0: Will be by last name Victor Adam Nora Edward George Adam Sam. First name Juliet Union Lincoln Edward X-ray. Middle name, Adam Nora David Robert Edward Adam. Date of birth of February 24th, 1985. February 24th, 1985 will be Hispanic female.

0: Sorry, 619, second return.
1: Go ahead.
0: Out on Paul, Wisconsin, negative NCIC return. No one. Sorry, 619.
1: Go ahead.
0: No, not on file, Wisconsin, negative NCIC, no one.
1: 10-4.

0: headquarters to Unit 16. For 43, we're getting a domestic on Gables Drive. A Phillips packet broke a window.
1: You're on the way out.
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0: peanuts for Gable's drive as information. It's unknown if he is still there at this time. The caller was not willing to go check. Did inform him he does have 940 CCW.
1: Oh, well.

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0: 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Where are you going to Gables?
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0: That's

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0: If it changes to a parking complaint, I'll be there.
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1: Nora 154.
0: Still on this case, I'll be en route to the Day Resource Center. 10-2.
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1: William 103.
0: Probably the north crossing and Riverview is, you're partially in traffic westbound.
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0: Entonces, tengo una mantequilla sin papel de café.
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0: Isn't that the city parking lot? It's 17 South Arthur Street from Black Charger. Our advisors and they all black inside. So the color, they were not feeling like living anymore. Simple.
1: Go ahead. That's Hotel Service from Murray Hall. Carry the help, please. Okay, everyone.

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0: 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I'll send it over. It's from the DOC. For a 115, can you assist?
1: 10-4.
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2: Yeah,

0: 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This is head toward Carson Park. It'll be the Grand Lake Pavilion, the Loop Trail, on the south side. The caller is currently being followed, getting additional.
1: Ten four,
0: William 117, can you assist?
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1: Go ahead.
0: The caller is currently walking, being followed by a vehicle, a possible Paul Johnson. There's another subject in the vehicle as well. She's still on the line. Did you want to transfer out?
1: Sure.

0: Yeah, 148 headquarters.
1: I'm 148.
0: No, it'll be on the phone at the bar. Just leave a case number off of it now.

0: William, one time team headquarters, did she say where in the loop she'd be?
1: Just outside of the loop.
0: One 103 to 117. She says she's by some railroad tracks. Is about the best description I can get.
1: Ten 4.

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I think I'd use gear over by that railroad station area. And for like 30 seconds, though.

0: 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I'll be 10-8.
1: I'm from North Carolina, Road. Good, Justin, we're here to capture back 9 for

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2: We've got Tampa 3, the Ohio Chef, deploying eastbound, Tampa.
1: Tampa 31, headquarters, copy a traffic stop.
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1: Going to be Hastings and Fenwick with Minnesota, Lincoln, Lincoln Boy, 111, Lincoln, Lincoln Boy, 111.

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0: East of North Mission Drive with a means here that has been abandoned. 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
1: Conventional or weapon?

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0: I'm 23. Can you just list the apartment number for yourself?
1: Radio cut out. You said you're 23 and what else?
0: 24. Just making sure that Sarah's address is apartment number 306.
1: Simply, that is correct.
0: 10-4, North Carolina, heavy tenant.
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Syriac Mexican consular card. Two part last name. First part is Nora Ocean, Charles Henry, Edward Boy, Union Edward, Nora Adam. Second part is Edward Sam, Charles Ocean, Boy Adam Robert. First name is Ishmael, Ira Sam Mary, Adam Edward Lincoln. Date of birth 9/25/85. 092585.

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November. Units responding to Highway 53. Again, it's going to be southbound at the 89.4 with an iPhone crash detection.

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0: Raven, North 90th Ave with Boy Adam Nora, 2645. 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

0: Ahead.
1: I'm calling a line that misplaced her phone on the highway. Can I transfer out to you? She's trying to figure out if she can somehow get it back.

Thank you, Calling Campus. You know, this is information. We got the report of a retail theft at 2015 Fairfax Street, 20150 Fairfax. The female with a dark jacket, blonde highlights in her hair, concealing items.

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0: And clear assistant 153 in information, Keith.
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0: I'll send it over. Could be some dementia type issue or doesn't really know what's going on. Can I contact call service?
1: Devil.

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2: Good.
1: So we at Galway Street and Patrick John Drive. There's a silver truck, 2 miles on it. Been there about 3 hours.
2: Silver.
1: Number 115, can you assist?
2: 10-4.
3: 215 headquarters.
1: 215.
3: I can take the traffic counter volume 146 and 22.
1: Ten four volume 146, copy.
4: 10-4, good.
2: 124 headquarters. Can you check with the hospitals and just verify that she's not at either of them, please?

0: I see there's a domestic popping up in that area as well. Is that in progress?
1: Ten four.
0: Do you want us to divert to that?
1: I was just getting on the radio here. Mayo does have the check welfare there and the CCU. So I'll divert, yeah.
0: Ten four.
2: Sam, 124 headquarters, if you could just give the caller a call back and just let her know that, and then we'll be 10-8 from this call.
1: 10-4.
3: 140 to 131, I'm getting 10-6, do you want to step out?

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1: 10-4.
2: 1-6 to 115, person star.
0: 10-4. You are 115 Hackler, 28.
1: 1.
0: Lincoln Paul 4555. Lincoln Paul 4555.
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1: Go ahead.
0: We'll be at 2013 Ash Street. Stepfather is holding the caller's granddaughter down. Sonora 176, can you assist on the Ash?
1: Stepfather.
0: 443 will be Jason Sean. The caller is outside on a black road. Did indicate there are 32s in the house. They do not have them on them.
1: Nora 154, Templar.
2: Sam 124 headquarters. You can make Sam 131 primary. I'll be 10-8. They're 10-2.
0: Templar.
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0: You could check around Wendy's 959 West Claremont Avenue. Even as a 911 hang-up call, call back that an older male appears lost, wandering around.
1: Temple.
0: Did you want a second unit?
1: I can advise for now.

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Ohio Lane and Minnesota Drive, again, Ohio and Minnesota. 2-vehicle accident, no injuries. She's advising she has whiplash from the crash, but refusing EMS.

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0: Can you ask Mom again for a live update on where she's at? I'm over to the area where she was showing on the GPS, but she's not here.

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0: Location positions, front of 3426 Cypress Street. Walking up on.
1: 10-4, I think I got it right here. Headquarters copy, I'll be out with her.
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1: Negative.
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1: 10-3, we're just talking. We'll be on our way back here in a little bit.
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0: Adam William Tom 5184. Adam William Tom 5184. Copy second. Adam Zebra David 3690. Adam Zebra David 3690.
1: Headquarters to SAM 163, copy of that case.
0: Good.
1: He'll be at Verizon. There's a possible suspect.

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1: Go
0: ahead. We got one, by the way. Came in from the alarm company, chose back double door. The person didn't give proper passcode.
1: 10-4.
0: Headquarters to William 117, can you assist that one better way?

0: 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We're clear. We're attending from here. We can start touring. Better way.
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1: What?
0: They call back. They talk to a key holder. You can cancel.
1: 10-4. Good night.
0: 1:54, did you copy?
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9415, copy your vehicle assist. Highway 53 northbound to River Prairie, yeah, 53 northbound to River Prairie, so Whiteboard Taurus, they have a flat tire. They did call their own tow, but it's going to be a ways out.

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1: 10-4, I'll give them a call. 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

0: Four, 15 coming. 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Should be out there in 30 minutes from Steve's towing. If they need anything, you can just send them out to me. Otherwise, I'll be 10-8.
1: 10-4.
2: Hey, 131 headquarters.
3: Go ahead.
2: Sorry, I might have missed it. Have there any open cases with John?
3: Stand by one officer.
2: 10-4, thanks.
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2: Go.
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0: 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Thank you.
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City County campus. Information on a possible rolling domestic eastbound on Golf, about the 4700 block. First three is 20 over Adam Young, Adam. Silver vehicle with a black bumper, resilient. Description given was a female passenger was strangling and punching the male driver. Last thing he found on Golf towards Target. Comes right clear.

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Trykoff, last name, Tom, Robert, Adam, Ida, Kendall.

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2: Nora 154, headquarters. I don't see any people coming out of the house here.
1: 10-4 is information the caller, Myra, there's some 96 issues.
2: 10-4.
0: 146 headquarters, no smoke from the rear or either side.
1: 10-4.
0: William 146 headquarters, she's advising it's the smell coming from the neighboring home, and I also do not see any smoke coming from the neighboring home at this time.
1: 10-4. Did you happen to have the address?
0: One 154, do you have the number from the neighboring address?
2: Negative, I'm right where you are.

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1: 10-4.

That name will be Reinecke, Robert, Edward, Ida, Nora, Edward, King, Edward. Again, Robert, Edward, Ida, Nora, Edward, King, Edward.

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1: Report back to City County Campus. Information on a large group of kids riding e-bikes in and out of traffic currently in the area of Madison and Farwell, heading towards Carson Park.

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1: Go ahead.
0: Michigan and Menominee, Wisconsin 28, Adam William Frank, 7964, Adam William Frank, 7964, it's going to be on a black Jeep Compass.

0: Ouais, non, comme ça, mais non, mais...
1: Oh, you want 17, 10, 9.
0: Thank you.
1: 10, 4.

0: 4176, that course, copy of possible 1046.
1: Clay.
0: It'll be in the northbound lane of Hastings Way, north of Seymour, intersection, two vehicles.

And for that choice is valid on a white 21 GMC Sierra to Christopher Weiss Apple 415 Summer Street.

0: Of course, the William 146 Captain Undesirable.
1: But
0: you could check at 7 Brew. There's mails with cameras on the property. They've been asked to leave. They're refusing and filming customers.

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1: Go ahead.
0: Is it a Chevy Impala?
1: Impala.
0: He'll be there in 25 minutes.
1: Don't worry, thank you. Volume 146 headquarters, 23.
0: 10-4.
1: Just as 43, it appears the three males who are filming are on the city sidewalk.

0: William 176, William 146. Would you like me to talk to them?
1: 10-4. Just see if they'll tell us why they're here. Otherwise, I don't see anything technically wrong with what they're doing.
0: 10-4, 1523.
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Just for 43, we're getting information that a subject is back on Gables Drive. The day shift officer said had dealings with him earlier.

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1: 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Did you copy that traffic as well?
0: Stand by for a second.

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0: Possibly a check welfare. A caller stated his name was Mike K. Said he was near the bus station. Has a green sweater on. Possible 96 issues.
1: 10-4. Bye-bye.
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0: William 146 headquarters. I'll be in contact with that mail in the alleyway behind 502 South Farwell Street.
1: Definitely.

0: 12 AF with Boy David Adam 4269. Boy David Adam 4269.
1: The juvenile case.
0: Right.
1: You could check those more ramp. Caller states several juveniles running dirt bikes in the ramp.
0: 10-4.

0: Squire 32, 27 on the auto.
1: Copy the information. He's coming back suspended. I'm showing one prior OWS. This would be his second. It will be civil. No on civil paper. He is a felony offender with prior 961 as well as 940.

0: Really 179 course. Yeah, 163, I was still contested.
1: Turn 4.
2: Seven fast zero. 21. I would Victor 58164. I would Victor 58164.

City County campus, information on a reckless driver was left on 12 miles south on Keith. Thinking he was crossing the fog line while swerving almost to the curb. Black Jeep Cherokee, 20 given with a Adam Charles Boyce 7693 Counselor.

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1: Go ahead.
0: Last name K, King Adam Young Edward, first name Michael, common spelling, middle initial R, Robert, date of birth 6-21-98,

0: You're in custody. Time is 17:16:17:16. There's another unit calling. Go off. Headquarters to William 146, your information.
1: Hello.
0: Running K, he does have a Minnesota 99, however, it is geo-restricted to Minnesota. He has no amp, no paper, previous 961.
1: Ten four.
0: Ten four.

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1: Ten-4. The caller would like to write a statement and also is asking for check welfare.

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1: 10-4, and did you copy that? The caller wanted to check welfare. The parents are back with the child.
0: 10-4.

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0: Malik Bell, have you good advice on driving cab? And the OAR is criminal, or so.
1: 10-4.

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1: Good.
0: That subject will be on probation. Does have a 99 Ottawa cross, it's too restricted only to there. The revocation is showing 5 previous OERs shows civil for that.
1: We're working on this.

0: 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I'll be en route to Mayo with Michael.
1: 10-4.
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1: I'm

0: Then probably they can disregard. I didn't see another loop back around and check again, but they can disregard now.
1: Transport EMS, in disregard.

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0: Hey.
2: Tanka, please.

0: Yeah, I'll make it over to the road case. Let me know.
1: Four.
2: 565, coming in 23.
1: 10-4.
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1: That's 43. I'm having Spillman issues again.
0: County campus, CMS's information. The IT department is planning to reboot the service. We're going to have issues until they do that.

0: Go ahead, 32, guys.
1: Go ahead.
0: Probably a little further south, though. What was reported?